I think you're going. I think you don't know. You're no way of knowing. There's really no place you can go.

understand your changes long before you reach the door. I know where you think you're going, I know what you came here for. And now I'm sick of joking, you know I like you to be free. Where do you think you're going? I think you better

and the lights. Turn them off, my friend, and the ghost will just let them in. 'Cause in the dark, it's easier.